0: you pronounce as a P sound.
1: Letter P apostrophe.
0: Ah.
1: Ah. Letter Q.
0: Kha.
1: Kha. Letter QW.
0: Qua. A gargle water. So if you throw your head back and go,
1: okay.
0: Try it. That's the part of the mouth you're using. Qua.
1: Qua.
0: Yes.
1: Letter Q apostrophe.
0: Ah.
1: Ah.
0: Ah.
1: Ah.
0: A little bit deeper. It's like a tearing sound. That's better. Ah.
1: Ah.
0: Try it again. Ah.
1: Ah.
0: Perfect.
1: Letter QW apostrophe.
0: Sa.
1: Sa. Letter T.
0: Ta.
1: Ta.
0: Or da.
1: Da.
0: And that's the same. So that's the only three. The K, the P, and the T. And just as the other two, if the T is followed by a vowel, it'll be a da sound. And if it's followed by consonants, it'll be a T, a ta sound.
1: Letter T.
0: Ta.
1: Tsa.
0: That one's really light. You said it perfectly there.
1: Letters TS apostrophe.
0: Tsa.
1: Tsa.
0: Tsa.
1: Tsa. Letters TL apostrophe.
0: Ah.
1: Ah.
0: Ah.
1: Ah. Letter U.
0: Ooh.
1: Ooh. Letter W.
0: Wa.
1: Wa. Letter X.
0: Ha.
1: Ha. Letter XW.
0: Hua.
1: Hua.
0: Hua.
1: Hua. Letter Y.
0: Yeah.
1: Yeah. Letter 7. Number 7.
0: Well, the 7 represents a glottal stop. So in this circumstance, when we're saying the alphabet, to make the la.
1: La.
0: So you hear the quick ending. So you could have the regular L-A, la. But when you put that 7, it causes you to end your breath quickly.
2: Smile, smooth,
1: la.
0: La.
1: La.
0: And that's that 7 at the end. Very good example word for this one that all Nukhalk probably know this word is ha'u, and that's a caterpillar.
2: Trying to work out some kinks here. I appreciate your patience.
0: Glottal stop, that pause. So you say ha'u, ha'u. And the last that we say, the last three letters in our alphabet that we use here. Now we only have three vowels,

0: ah, I, u. And those vowels have a drag form. So when we're reading Nuchalk and you see double vowels, it means you're going to drag it out. So if you see two A's, it'll be this. It's the regular ah sound, but just drag. Ah.
1: So letters A, ah.
0: Yeah, they're dragged. Good example word would be, with both of them, you have the word yayasi. Yayasi would be spelled Y-A-Y-A-A-S-I. Yayasi. So you could hear how it's dragged. So our three drag vowels from a, e, u, a, e, o. And then we also have something, one more thing in our language that's worth knowing about our alphabet, is the combination a, y, and a, w. So when you have an a, y in our combined together, which is very common, like in the word teich, which is used in most Nuchalk sentences, you would spell that teich. T apostrophe A-Y-C. So the A-Y makes an I sound. And then the A-W makes the sound ow. And so a good way to memorize these two words is by saying yo and wai. If you flip it around, it's the same word, just opposite, right? And that's how you can learn those two sounds. If you say yo, Y-A-W, yo. So that ya, ow, yo. And then the same, or then for the A-Y sound, in Y, W-A-Y, Y. So, wa, I, Y.
1: And what does yao mean?
0: Hello.
1: Yao.
0: Yao.
1: And what does Y mean?
0: Okay. All right. Finished. Done.
1: Let's go back to the double letters. You said the A, and what is the next double? E.
0: E, yeah. So, a dragged E would sound like this. E.
1: And that's letters I.
0: Oh.
1: Which is E.
0: E.
1: E.
0: Yeah. The one that sounds different now is the U. So a dragged U. So two U's goes from the sound U to O.
1: So one letter U is...
0: One letter U is U.
1: One letter U is U.
0: And two...
1: Letters U.
0: O.
1: O.
0: Like in, what's a good word? Like doba would be spelt T-U-U. P-A. And there's a good way, a good example word for seeing how we take the consonants, and if those consonants there, that T and that P are followed by a vowel, they make the sound duh and buh, as in the word doba, doba, which means belly button. That's it. That's our alphabet.
1: So you're learning the Nuchalk alphabet with Sinhekila and Sultzlani. Thank you.

0: You know, when we were out in Easta and we were down in the courts, and, you know, we walked out of the courts because Nukim Laik asked the judge if he recognized us as human beings.
1: Mm.
0: And the judge said he couldn't answer that. So after he said that, we got up and walked out of the courts.
2: I'm just going to share a little bit more about the dances that we're showing. Sisauk, in our traditions, we have two main dancing societies, the Sisauk and the Kusiut. The Sisauk dances are the dances done in potlatches. The ones that dance are the ones that carry the names of the first ancestors. A lot of times, people mistake the sinakmir, the headdresses, as being like a chief's crown. They're not a chief's crown. What they are is they represent the story of the first ancestor who came from heaven at the beginning of time. So in those stories, the eldest, is the staldam, the chief of the house. Those siblings, those names carried by the siblings, are their sisauk. And so in the sisauk society, they dance first always sinach miuch. They do headdress dancing to represent the first ancestor, that the person who is dancing, the name that they carry. In the story, it says that when the creator, in each room of his house, he had a different first family. He awoken them, giving them spirit, manwas, and breath, and they came alive. He then said, look to the walls of my house. Hanging on the walls were the animal and bird cloaks. He told them to choose the cloak that they liked, the form that they would come to earth in. And before they traveled to the earth, the creator danced with them, and the sinach miu was the first dance they did. Men usually dance with the rattle, women with their hands at their sides. After this, they put on their cloaks, becoming the animals or birds or creatures that they chose as their crest. And there, guided by the eyelash of the sun, they descended to the mountaintops. And so in our Sisauk dancing, you'll see always first a sinach miuch dance, followed by a crest mask of the story that the ancestor came in contact with. So you'll notice sinach miuch are always designed differently. They're designed to represent the name, but also the person that carries it in this time. So the next dance that will be shown, Charles had mentioned earlier that Dylan, our adopted brother Dylan, had carved a mask. I just wanted to share this story. When we were down in Victoria, where
1: Smaulnusasmus.
2: Baptism. And the museum, the Royal British Columbia Museum, is just across the street from the church. And so after the baptism, we went to the church, or to the museum, to go and look at all the items that were there. We walked into the main space, and it's a space about this size, and there's totem poles, masks, all around. And my grandfather, he ended up walking straight over to this one case of masks. He was looking at these two masks, and he said, what are these? He was really emotional at that time. And he says, I've dreamed of these masks. And it turned out that those masks were actually masks belonging to Gordon, Talio, and Bessie, his grandparents. And those masks were used at a potlatch in South Bentinck when his grandparents were married. And he had mentioned that every time he was fishing out in South Bentinck that he would dream about those two masks. And he was really emotional at the time. So Dylan, remembering this, Dylan actually made his own replica, his own style of this mask, following the way in which it was at the museum. And also, furthermore, the mask too was restored many years ago by Ron. So it's kind of neat how this kind of comes full circle, this tradition that we're bringing out right now.
3: Snuyansak slash siut this the quacht itam old snuyansak this a let's eat eh. This is a song that Raven sang of the Snuyantseks, the worm in the deadwood underneath the sea.
1: Hepatayan Ksotok Snuyantseks.

0: Verkoppe mich, ich tot knäch, stoß so laut dich.
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3: Okay, the next song is also from National Museum Tate number 72-1033, side 1. It is identified by McElraith as a morning song. And the identification number given on the tape here is 58, then in brackets, 57-116. Both Agnes Edgar and Felicity Walkes recognize this as the morning song from Talio by a man named Yakalach.

Weiss, Madam Hooks. Mic check, mic check. Yo, yo, yo, yo, mic check. That right there was the Talking Heads. That song called Swamp. And you're tuned into this Wednesday, May 20th broadcast of Nukalik Utsdam. I am your host for the afternoon. I am just going to take a little check into this to assure that things seem to be functioning as okay, cool. So yeah, that was the Talking Heads, that song called Swamp. And as mentioned, you are tuned in to Nukalik Utsdam right here on 91.1 FM. I am your host for the next 3 hours, 12 p.m. to 3 p.m. is Nukalik Utsdam. And we are about to proceed on with the regular chapanines. So with all that being said, yow spunum hooks and stuck da roll a mac dominitsto yadi silk skatlitzo klupatli sound stutwadits up a new sign of napor no hulk radio a little click would stam musel 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Wai. Your current temperature at least right now here for Wednesday, May 20th is 17.3 Celsius. A dew point is 6.4 Celsius. Humidity 49%. Condition is partly skinwas. A visibility of 24 km suk from the west-southwest at 11 kilometers. For the rest of the day, it'll be mainly sinhat increasing skinmas late alti sinukalik, a high of plus 20 today, UV index 6 or high, and then alti sint alti tsusum will be partly skinmas becoming skinmas overnight with 40% chance of alwalat before the inauch, and a low of plus 6 into the nighttime here for Wednesday. And then Thursday, May 21st, it'll be Skidmas with 60% chance of Ashwalash in the Inauch, becoming a mix of Sinch and Skidmas in the Yanukalik. Suk for the west, 20 kilometers, gusting up to 40 in the afternoon, a high of plus 18, UV index 4 or moderate. And then Thursday, Sit will be Skidmas and a low of plus 1. And then for Friday, May 22nd, it'll be mix of Sinch and Skidmas, a mix of sun and cloud there for Friday, a high of plus 17. And oddly enough, into the nighttime for Friday, it'll be skinmas and a low of minus 2. That is pretty wild considering it is somewhat towards the end of May. Saturday, May 23rd, though, it'll be skinmas with 60% chance of atlwalat, a high of plus 4 throughout the daytime. And then Saturday, sint will be skinmas with 60% chance of atlwalat or flurries and a low of minus 1. So that is 1, 2, 3, correct? That is the 4-day forecast. I actually would like to play just another song here before we proceed any further into the broadcast. So we've got a song, an iconic song from Pink Floyd called Time.

Weiss, Madam Hooks. That right there was Pink Floyd. That song called Time. Speaking of time, your current time at Christ right now is 12:21. I am your host, Kta, and we are actually now about to just get on to the daily announcements and all that. As you are tuned in right here, right now, to this broadcast of Nukalik Utstam. Why do sign him now? So that I'm a dislat swats. Let's listen how it is in a place and what is going on. So if you're looking for preschool registration for the 2026-2027 school year, join us Thursday, May 21st from 3 p.m. to 5 p.m. at the KKB Imanda Preschool for registration day. Come meet the staff, enjoy some snacks, complete your paperwork, and learn about our program. Registration is open for potty train children born in 2022. So please bring your child's birth certificate, care card number, and status card if you have one. The PMJ year-end tournament is happening on June 24th to the 27th at the New Hulk Hall. So definitely get on out there again for the year-end tournament, which is officially happening the final week of June. New Sleochta annual teddy bear picnic will be on Saturday, May 24th at the Fall Fair grounds from 12 p.m. to 2 p.m. Light snacks provided. Bring your teddy bear as well. Burnaby Orthopedic will be at the Bellicula Hospital from June 3rd to the 5th, 2026, offering professional fittings and services. 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Also, from June 8th to the 19th, join a journey along the historic New Hulk to Keth Grease Trail from Letako to New Hulk territory. Participants will travel by horse, wagon, and foot, visiting sacred sites, learning from elders, and strengthening culture, language, and community. For more information, you can contact Tina Alexis at 587-986-7974. Again, that is 587-986-7974 to make an appointment. Also, there will be a children's art show from May 21st to the 23rd. Come and see the fabulous artwork from local youth at the Art House Gallery in front of Sam's. And that will be open daily from 1 p.m. to 5 p.m. Dr. Daly is in the Valley, returning soon, from June 1st to June 12th. So if you'd like to make an appointment, you can reach out to 250-983-4397. Again, that is 250-983-4397. Or you can also email dental.assistant@newhulknation.ca as well. Again, that is dental.assistant@newhulknation.ca. Oh, yeah. And our phrase of the day for Wednesday, May 20th, is Galixti umat staich. Where did he go? Galixti umat staich. Galixti umat staich. Where did he go? Why? So that does it for the announcements. We'll get on to a couple of more tunes here for this Wednesday, May 20th broadcast of Nukalik Utstam. I am your host,

Weiss, one of Hooks. That right there was a song from the Eagles called Hotel California. As mentioned, you were tuned into this Wednesday, May 20th broadcast of Nukalik Utstam. It feels a little awkward here as I do not have my headphones on at the moment. And of all the many, many years down here, it's a first-time experience for myself. But I'm confident, you know, that things are sounding awesome life. I don't want to get on to a language lesson here. But, yeah, keep in mind that at any moment there might be, I might anticipate some things behind the scene. So I'll get as much as I can here. Sotsapskait nuchalkim hyap. All of you speak nuchalk. And if you're just tuning in, or if you've been tuned in for the past little while, we had started to go over the sound of QW, which is qua, qua, when you have the helper word. Otherwise, the sound itself is just qua. So, the first one here is qualas, qualas, which is lizard. Qualas, qualas, lizard. Qusam, qusam, to sweat. Qusam, qusam, to sweat. Crooked. Crooked. 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

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So before you or oo, the sound is written with a Q. Colon. Beaver. Colon. Colon. 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Colutzi. Colutzi. Skunk. What am I doing? Colutzi. Colutzi. Again, is skunk. Kona. Kona. Thumb. Kona. Kona. Thumb. Kota. Kota. To write. Kota. Kota. Again, is to write.